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0: No, and Jemu Johnson, no, don't fear, dear, no, I can say. 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
2: Hello.
1: Yes, sir. Kasa. 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
2: Let me know if I'm watching you. If I'm so.
1: Yeah.
2: I'm Ponsa. As I'm catching proof, I'm in the initial sound of Namiti NG 96.1. Yankupon Shidamapa. Don't finish when you bring comma. I'm on Samoa for the channel network watching. It's not as medu. I'm putting no difficult on Prada. Don't call it in your hands and shazano. Ebi a mufa wo mo nsa for the 19 the consultants are already you and Dr. William Sami Amankrafia regional director Ghana education service atante mantemura ya mi nyami shi na pam shi na no pei na en 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If you're not kind of putting out against your main thing, if you're my man, if I'm not going to work out, when I say, oh, you're doing it for you. You're hunting up for the day. It took me all to make a such thing. Now, once you know, that's my dear. I do the coins with him. You're going to point here when you were here, I'm a dad.
1: Posa. Hello. Tell me what I'm pa. Yeah, I'm here to chinchin and Nazi. Now, draw now chinchin with Nazi. I know what ye. So, you may persuade Joe. Lot, you are both for no son in such channel. That I'm born, sir, both for no man, he see ya. Sign with free mono. And you know, you will see when he say, oh, you may, or can't want a bridge name, or per se, and quite ye, dear. Only a woman see you. Mr. Sir Radi Chinchan or Radi Episode, you are mentioned Chan or Nazi. Mention Chan or Nazi cry. Who call him? Lot, Yere. Yes, you can, I said, you bet ya. Oh, look 70, I said, you bet 32, no. You bet go be a car, and no mammy and sapo. Or say, Kai Lot, Yere. Only I'm ready a lot, Yere, ye. And I'm genuinely to see, you know, that's what so Domingo Gomorrah. Bonnie and Nell Cosunina, one year, one who is there, Bonnie, or say, one who is there, say, and quantity, and one who is there, and quantity. China, and you could hear more than inch in the sea. Lot to my mammy, and no one, lot to no one, chow, money, uncle Heno, and quantity, your mudia. A radin kaya home, only a mobo. Now, fee, yan yan, dear. I will Christ, yes, you demo. 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
1: 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Yeah, dear, see what I say. Yeah, Kenyam Sem, if you say, yes, Christ was born sooner, 2,000 years. The Kenyam Sem, they are two in one voice.
0: You're born sooner. Yeah.
1: I make a say.
0: You're born
1: sooner. Oh, you're born sooner, sorry.
0: Uh-huh.
1: 2,000 years. Yeah, you know, yeah, the social media, and your phones. ɛno ti tru but ye besan dia no so aka obi aba onche asem obeka no tie no ye nyina so akwanhwefo ye mfa ye ho nyim ifse maye na be said ye be ya 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

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That's what I want. 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
1: telephone. And that's part of what we're taking to cabinet and the government, and that's why we're doing this tour. I have a challenge that in today's day and age, we say we are connecting the community and we're giving them 2G and 3G. The world has moved 5G, getting to 6G. So at the very least, we must give 4G to our networks. And so for me, my view on rural telephony, two things. One, we must give them at the very least 4G. And so the mast and the donor sites are configured for 4G. It's a matter of the receivers, the radios on the local RTP site. We need to, as a country, make a decision. We're investing in roads, we're investing in hospitals, we must invest in telecom. And we must decide that we are going to convert all our raw telephony sites to a minimum of 4G.
0: Onyam for Sam George. 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
1: 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Say, if you are okay, I'm in my real bank. 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Very bad. I was in a palace. 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And I say, dear, so honey, no kind of fossil, and the point if you are very bad. And he, a dear, my informant and penny for me. Now, my boy, now, my client of my. This is the economy.
2: 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That I had the idea. Am why a cry? 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
3: The beer who are coat tower will be about no beckon and rooms of yes, sir. 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Yes, Rena. 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
0: Yo, Sabi, before ban and inside, yeah, won't you be any now cry, yeah, baby? 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
2: 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Our pharmacies and herbal shops. Now, what Peru do? What phone number is it? 0244-186-612. 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A painful, a battery, one more money for any quarter when you feel doing a train come home.
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5: Yes, Sam, our crowd bagus here, Angel 96.1, Kumase Bantama Brepon Quantanen, so, and upon the Sabrem Cassia, and now Ugusua Utie, na ye the any etcher a manonetawa. Or maybe a fraud more Falkland, na a year super assassia in Sue a Chamon Asia, a war, a year Southern America, Argentina, and Potam Walk Baby, na Edinho. 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Donald Trump. And so Abbe Kasai. 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Na what you say? Sir, mentim was see any way your media way your media no. Washer, Sir Cobasa, Argentina, and the UK. 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

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Turn up when you're coupon, I'm a dear woman, dear. 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
1: All right, you're more teen, you're more quaba Angel 96.1. Osha Brenwa, Abo Nonkron, Apangusi, Manami, and San Pepe, Pepe, Pepe. The weekend roundup show, and a nebre aso. You bet an umfisa break up him, dubi nu, and ti, you were bre, I a goody hun sem, I a boa buano, now tree, ye de ebre, ye tea four. 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And so, by other news, and so, or say, we are capable of beating Hearts of Oak on Sunday. And all, a coach, Kwaku Danso, Brekum Chelsea, Nensema, all kind of no. Obiso say, we will make our fans happy on Sunday. Captain Sule, WB United, Tinini Nahunsem, and so, but yada say, Saudi Atu Angel 96.1, Medin Ede Mauku, Timono, Ayakrado, HOD, I was so, Jeffrey Amwa, I was so, Champion Nani. Obate Nenka, Biggie the Governor, and so around. I be a Ekosu Yipa, and Yaketua, the Grandmaster, or her champion, any Obate Nenka, or Bonnie Dinada, and T Nasa, and a tier, Westgate, our studios. I be a Ekonkai on Facebook, a Angel FM Kumase 96.1. 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Make us say Aqua, etia chair, Bibia, Etona Kwamua, and Yaketua Kra, and T Nasa, and a tier 906, our Angel FM. Grandmaster, good morning.
2: Morning, Mauku. Sir, umuye.
1: Yeah, me umuye pa. Now uswe.
2: Yami adum. Me umuye pa.
1: Yeah.
2: Me chesa na utiem. Na utiem because it do me biasa.
1: Oh, Jack.
2: Weekend be dry.
1: Oh.
2: It's no me TVC.
1: On the weekend, ne dia. Like Friday night, no. Nanka shasi ye. Now the rasati de niya. But no na jo manyani ye kra. Oh, bra.
2: Because. Match I'm a boy, I know some come baby a bear 4-5.
1: Oh,
2: now we lose you

0: ye na e sim na fo ne ye bi because kafu e wo ti me fe ne ye suru ma no o ko ton de ne bae the best team in Italy and me dey compete very well but moment am lose sad no me ain't me attract the best players no and am no omo bre no so omo bo game ne maka say imagine 9 Champions League combined but
1: okay
0: yeah can one same because you better discuss it, Everton, Manchester United. Better discuss it, team FN, Arsenal, Chelsea, Madrid, Betis, Barca, Valencia, that's ahead
1: when a competition war.
0: Competition war. Because they can buy, they have the quality players. Ah, I'm going to make it to me. So, Marco, Serie A, no, it lose you. But one day, many time, I'll be a world, Juma.
1: Yeah.
0: Met your reason why, AC Milan, I'm born, I'm born, I'm diminished. Ah, maybe a chum. Not AC Milan, I'm going to game. I'm going to Inter Milan. Marco, Ubenya Calancelotti, Ewo AC bench. Jose Mourinho, Ewo Team FN, I mean, Inter bench. When Antonio Conte, Ewo Juventus bench.
1: Mm.
0: Look at these top managers in Italy. Serie A. Benei, who are the coaches in Italy? Nini na factors, I mean, na daji.
1: Retire.
0: Ben Wad Marco do.
2: A Dunko Next Level Energy Drink, papa. Pa.
1: Okay, right. Yet was so 11:00 Angel 96.1. My mini shake, Enya Kakrana fee. And was shake, oh yeah.
3: Boss, nyame adum.
1: Nice one, nice one. Yeah,
3: see,
1: and
3: I'm
1: Europe,
3: EFA. And me ba Africa kakra.
1: Oh, no problem.
3: Say the Champions League any confederations.
1: Yeah.
3: It bit me, I comment. And I say, comment, say, and ra.
1: Yeah.
3: And then I'm watching our games, no, a bit was. So, right away, me call the defensive champions for the Champions League side. Pyramids, unim say, or mobile ball against Goroma here. Yes, nti yeni na yenim se Ghanaian coach ASK Akono ono ene lead the Goroma here team.
1: Yeah.
3: Till last season or the omu EG League enso e ho no nti no. Ono ne do omu aba. Na pyramid team no, I mean over Africa, one of the teams are ometimi e invest a lot a pyramid, but at a point in time na omu ntimi enya the needed resource na omu pe no. But then if se Osha in the past years, bear 2 or 3 years, ever last year, no, or met me any some positive results be a ama the investment now or more as a club, eh, you know, it me ayo the results and so on. Because last season, you say after the CAF Champions League, or more ena etimi eje. I mean, almost sign a the second to Zamalek in the Egyptian League, Abrana or Mutrieli by just 2 points and so on.
1: Yeah,
3: you say in the Arab Cup. Pyramid ensu etimi eko je and at this season Oka Egyptian Premier League now oma starting here because oma bo 3 games oma etimi anya 3 out of 3 eh 100% record for the pyramid team ensu ewo hono. Now the ama game no ebe interesting the tacticians are on beji na bench.
1: Okay.
3: Boss unim se Rolani Mukwena.
1: Mukwena.
3: And yes ono ne beji na pyramid bench. I mean, very young coach, but then when it comes to experience in the African game, he have seen it all. Because at just 39 years, we Timi a coach top clubs in Africa. I mean, ye who say Sundowns, Abra omo pam pito anase pito mismani, eye jumani wie ya ode to hono. Omo trustin at that time, no, we 33 years, se, omrana ombefa e jumano. I mean, ye who the kind of job obefa e jumano, otimi eye ya kopim se, onusu edibesi ye. 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In 2023, the South African national team are omede ba Ivory Coast. Obe kaya na onun kwani players are omu boma Mamelodi Sundowns. Na 8 players estati Edema Sundowns.
1: Yeah.
3: I mean goalkeeper Robin Williams, obeka Grant Kekana, obeka Oribe Mudiba, obeka the likes of Teboho Mukwena, Tapelo Moreno, Tamba Zwane, na omuni na eye Geisa, na omujinem Edema the South African national team. So this coach, you know, he will be he has seen it all. After that, he will say, "Oko work Club World Cup now work Eko Ewo US, no. He is the man that will lead you, Oba Obefa USM Oje, and later on, o move to Libya. Went me and Chewoho, and Omo G League, no, Ewo Egypt, no, Omo be employ papa, no. Now, say, Oshe Pyramid team, na. Last season, casualty ate me AC because Omo leading man, eye fitting Kalala Mayele. I mean, Egypt and I say Congo Eko World Cup no. Now ono ene the only player ombo ewo Europa otimi eka squad no. Sa Abrantia no, yes, Oka Africa dia one of the top strikers in recent years yet me anya. Obeka Wutam Abu Alimu. But then when it comes to fisting Mayele, you say younger in 2024, omu ko the Confederations Cup

0: a group stages, you know. Otimi Eche 7 goals any the top scoring award, you know, after the tournament. So he is a very good player. And also Ebe Timi and I say Omo Lucino. But then me, I don't think say Ebe Timi aha Omo team, no. Because if say Oshe fitting Kalala Mayelia or a very good, but then last season Obe Busan who sent the numbers for team Nene saying. I mean, after the season in all competition, Otimi Emma Omo just 8 goals, which are any enough. I mean, Omo are the likes of Nasir Maher. Otimi Emma Omo aggregate of 17 goal and assist. I mean, now Omo about 4 players in the Egyptian national team. Omo Timi Eko World Cup. Nibi. In their last game against Argentina, Omo Frimu, now ranting Eginem, just one player and another on bench. I mean, in the midfield, you will say Omo battle with the likes of Rodrigo De Paul, now why in Egina Ho, Mohamed Lashin, left back, near Karim Hafiz. I mean, Mustafa Ziko, last season, Omo aggregate of 13 air goals. Now, Onusu Etimi, one of the players that Omo Ginem against Argentina. Team. So I think, sir, with all these guys, no pyramid team, no Eda so air stronger. Omo ain't here, Abrante friend, sir, 15 Mayele, and Sana Ometimi, I make a statement, and so El Honum, and Omo the Brazilian Ewatin, I mean, an exciting player to honor so Ubetimi Ashe. Mm. But then Oshe Gurma here, team, now send me to me, Kayano, 69 points, and Ometimi Eddie G, the Kenyan League, and Omo the a qualifier. Ba. But then Omo Talisman, after the season, Enoch Morrison, Ono. NRG, the best player of the Kenyan League, where Timmy Eja team no hoko. So we no ebeye Sam Eibi in their team, ebeye Ehoa, ebeye Dinse Omobe Fixi. Though almost it was some quality players because se Oshe the last squad, that coach a friend is the national team coach for Benny McCarthy for Kenya, Etimi Eye, you know. Now, Omo, a lot of players, Ensu Ewoma, now Omo Su Etimi Ebo. And Omo, I mean, a lot of Ghanaian players, the likes of Ebenezer Asifua, George Amo, Ebenezer Adukwa, any Ebenezer Okran. All these Ghanaians, players, Omo can the team, no. But I think, say, sometimes, no, U team need a good, but then lack of draw, ain't me uncle Omafa. I don't see a way, Omo Betimi, a passe, a far bobo choir from say pyramid. So, Ewa Moy International Sports Stadium, Ewa Nairobi, Echina. Now,
1: okay,
0: game back, who Ebetimi Akoso. And so, Ewa Botswana na Botswana, Omo champions are a Gaborone United. Omo Betimi Abo against Yanga. Now, say Oshe Yanga team na. I mean, in recent years, if say Obeshe Africa, one of the teams are. Omo Timi, I invest a lot. Oh, Omo teams, no. Because at a point, now Omo believe, he say, Omo trust the young players. Now Omo more Omo opportunity, no. Now Omo Timi, but now Omo build the project. But at a point in time, Emu be here, the my younger team, no, boss. Because, say, Osha, none of African clubs, no, Omo how Omo. Anytime a player be a baby, no, now Omo be fancy, you say, Omo be fast, Stefan Aziz Ki, Omo be fast, Fitzin Maelia, Mekani, who has MCCI. Until now, Amana, I did. But then say Oshe Yanga Ometimi as a saw style in this season. It's answer Oma employ coach your friend say Mankoba Mankiti. Mankoba Mankiti during the dominant time of Papa your friend say Petro Mutimani, now Ono NN assistant coach. After say Okoye recently ya Omo the team ne be man. But then na the performance locally no na enyenti no Ometimi e train the exit to door Emma Ono so e continue fie. Nti Ometimi I employ no. In terms of transfers, say Oshe eye younger team na Omo Lucy some quality guys. I mean Prince of Ghost, Prince Dube, Omo Timi Elusi Abrante no. And I say Oshe Abrante friend say Celestian Ekua. Abrante we over Kaina Ghana ne Chad. The player na last minute of far ball left tabi at the fire defense room in Morocco no.
1: Oh, okay.
0: Yes, that Abrante no Omo Lucy to JS Kabili. Until all these

0: so ever present. And our goalkeeper in Jigui Diara, the goalkeeper for the Malian national team. Until with all these guys, you know, I think say a bit me I din. Eddie Ama Boboko I from Gaborone United of Botswana, because these guys, you know, they are coming with experience, they are coming with coach or yet top and so honum. And I omit me as I a lot of signings or me well experienced and so honum. Omit me as a kofa Alberto Kangawaga. After the Zambian League ni Avia, onon e the best player e was Zambian ina. Ometimi akofa ono so abeko omutim no. So I think say younger team no so ne die. Yebe bo this stage Avia no na omoso etimi enya e the right say omo ebe qualify. Now Orlando Pirates.
1: Yeah, quick one now. Infant.
0: Yes, Orlando Pirates nso ebe bo enso edietia Lacroix Sylvester of Mauritius. Na say ohwe Orlando Pirates team na me see in recent years and I say in the past 2 years, Orlando Pirates has been the best team in South Africa. Because if say even that South African national team na ye nim say omo Mamelodi Sundowns boys ni dominating, you say in the last year omabe overtake you omo, because ubenya the likes of Masingwani mu ubenya Oswin Apolis ubenya all these guys are Abante FM say Rolebohim Okofi, all these guys abeshi shem ama omoso abenya the numbers when it comes to the national team. Until last season your ball league ni we na Mamelodi Sundowns etimi at the second to Orlando Pirates now ometimi anya 60 9 pointer ometimi age league no. And at this season ometimi has started though omoso after the World Cup no a job our omo players no hunti no ometimi LT bi go. To say Abrante FN say Rolly Brimo Coffee, just 19 years, but super player. I mean, Otimi Emomu 18 goals and assists last season. Omu Lucini to Union Saint Gilloise Ewo Belgium in a 3 million a deal and so Ewo Honum. Abrante and Ombetimi Amesuno, and Abrante FN Mabasa, and also Eko Morocco, or Kobo Eddie Ama Faz Rabat, and so Ewo Honum. So these guys know Ombetimi Elusium, but then almost so still now they have some quality. If say coach I friend say Abdulsalam Wudu, AN in your year, I believe say Omubetimi Awini, because Omu goalkeeper Sefo Chain, I mean, why the assistant to Wayne Williams for the national team for a while now, or a well experienced Obetimi Abobono, Sansuna Din Hotu, me friend the African football Perisic, because Osha say as a right winger currently were converted about the left and I said the right back Otimi Emo Omu 9 goals and assist and so honum last season. So okay, with all these guys CB Simo with talent Mabatamu Oswin Apolis Mo any evidence Makopa Mponu na South Africans ni believe he said oh yeah better than Lyle Foster na or bo in the Premier League no. So during the World Cup now Omu complain say coach Hugo Bruce on starting Abrante no and Oma Sako in the Saudi Premier League Akofa Abrante friend say Kuta from Alitifak Eddie about on loan. So with all these guys, no, I think say Omubetimi aye jumano nyampe o chinana bibia enso etimi aye kama boss.
1: All right, shake and our ten and kind of shake a bedasi and then komo out their brain. So Africa a hung komo and a shake at the amihu. And of course him say Ghana a clubs and so mediama and nation safety crowd ne and a obony game. Nation FC Ebony Game ne. Echo the good evening. Good morning rather.
2: No.
1: Yeah.
2: Sa adwuma no ya no pani.
1: Yeah. Sometimes.
2: Bibia ko.
1: Yeah.
2: Obanye me joso. Na wa po mu e.
1: Bibia e fine also e.
2: Nyame dia che. Ene me me da.
1: Yeah.
2: Enu a che from fanche nya technical H Sky mu ze nyumre no. Na live commentary ho. We dey na whiskey dey say prepare no an adwuma. Na nka mo jaje wa mako. Makodo. Bibia e fine. Ure, baby a biggie starting here. Nani di baby ya shakes with the area. And I say, the old pro, a man from Cruz Ubiano, could do and set me aka. But as you are bias,
1: yeah, very important.
2: Na yes, you be dear, dear, soon come up. League in starting me. Minims all the voices say, ba. Na could do ya mean in Ukraine. Where matches are, a whole weekend we are. Ibi be won't say, are they on the right track? And as a still, a human way is almost
1: match the one.
2: It's me, wow. And my own say, there be. Let me just say, my. But still, we have a lot of work to do. I would like to start with a game between Media Man and TB Mazembe.
1: Yeah.
2: So, Paul, so, Paul. I'm going to cry, Ghana, Frank, I'm any day she's FC. So, I'm going to be able to get a back to the house.
1: No, Africa. Continental Champions League.

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2: angel
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0: me de enye place bi team ni di na boy
1: ah okay
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1: yeah
0: na from Englebert
1: me a big boys
0: mo Mr. Edu otimi send the fashion
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0: Ba mi su de na na ma manini wo sa. De enemy ka nyina ne kudo. 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
0: Because the radio bi e comment kira. Ye ya na bi a e wo first half ana break bi ba ni abere. Abeti school line with breakum.
1: We are sure.
0: Oh, hey, Bia.
1: What's that? Kotoko wa kunu.
0: Kudu, let me be honest to you.
1: Okay.
0: Ejuma wa ya ache. Africa games esu echen the local game.
1: Oh, say, enu di, enye di.
0: So, oh, diya na eme edu ebi a teams in isu di.
1: Sometimes the club involved, enu so ema ta.
0: No, but whether you like it or not, all these clubs,
2: angel.
1: Yeah, project you.
0: Yeah, the flag of the country.
1: Yeah, we had this week. You might have for time. Media
0: yes.
1: Team.
0: Yeah, but national anthem. I am. And yes, that's the league. Yeah, but national anthem. Koto Kooba. This is baby age now. Yeah, projected the game now. And on the Ghana, a DNA come. And I believe, sir, Mauku, who can you now? Koto Kooba and media man is signings. But you see, Kudu. In recent years, we've seen TP say, "Well, I'm one woman in the Confederations Cup group stage."
1: Mazembe, Eddie Kaseo,
0: Eson, Okay, 2010, Club World Cup,
1: yeah, Club World Cup,
0: in the final against Inter Milan.
1: Mazembe,
0: as at that time, Inter Milan, Rafael Benitez, and then they coach him.
1: Those days, me kai no more Trezor Putu Mab, you know.
0: Yes. I'm on an air, yeah, Juman. And in that game, the real Missy Ma Inter a 12th time. It's wherever you are meeting such a club. A club, I do a Moku, Oma, Oma, private jetter, wherever they were moving, and an Eddie Omanante. It is not a small club that we show. Again, oh, but first leg, no, Okrum, as well as the second leg, you know, Abaso, Ewo, that is Congo. Himself, you know, I'm a difference in him. Difference in him, they say, dear GD, be on GD.
1: Oh, okay, you're lying almost so a pepper.
0: Hey, chairman, jajajajai.
1: Say a pay, almost a pay.
0: I'm on the panu ref, he said, Omo, I ask Uncle Foway, and an idea coach, and Umbo Panati, Panatan Bofua, as Uncle for no use of voodoo.
2: Angel,
0: as all we use of voodoo,
1: voodoo.
0: Because, as all on Panati should have normal born, a quibbage no cradiabi. It's one more dear Ujidi, no Ujidi.
1: Omo lie, pa.
0: Udi ni nina tunche ya. They also have quality players. In recent years, they are dominant. Ewo, the Congolese League. Medi yema diye, a woman na abe fremba ako. But TP Mazembe mo. Now, I feel na medi yema ye biyare se. Omo players omo sensa ya no. Ye bo season ye, na ye biye bebu zase medi yema beji ya no omo njia. Bo omo no, uye coach, uye player. Na TP sign wana, maoku. The old man said, Ubeji League, you know. So we tell him, Mazembe, if you're a coach and you don't win the league, it's a failure. Satan, and you're a coach, you're a sanity. So we're a coach. Our coach, you're a sanity. League, you are. You're a coach, you're a coach, you say. Or the how many points? And now has the how many points in the league, you know. I am driving at it, say. The game that is coming up tomorrow is a difficult game. It's a game at one share of a bumble boo as an walk second leg.
1: Well, in your resource, near.
0: Because we've seen instances of Kromwa. Yes, I'm just for great because we cried the money and came. But only option than to go. the likes of him are normal. Mm. Juma. Now, Felix J, I know Omakwa could sign another goalkeeper from Sudan. And only sign is Omaya, Bejiri Samu Barak Yusif, who is the leader, who is the captain of the team. Omani is Asudie Kasiye and Adomso. But again, Unyani ye, than to play, this is the first time Omba an African game, and Omu Wom Soyo, and Otakwa.
1: Oh, so Takwa and witness Africa
0: no,
1: da.
0: No.
1: Hey, medium.
0: They've played a game our Western what that.
1: Yeah.
0: Which it was I think there was it Takrade and I Cape Coast. I'm a boy, me cry say, I'm a match be on boy, was it against Sundowns? And I know Accra. I'm the Sundowns game be. And no more Sundowns when you protest as a baby. As a medium man a quay.
1: But bottom line is a Takwa hot dear.
0: This is the first time.
1: Oh, okay.
0: Ain't it now? The 12 man being the supporters. My pradia che. Abetom naso. Game mumbe heading. And yamu nyano smooth se ye starti anami dia me boy. A bit messy. But emu ye dia, I want a place in be yam.
1: Supporters no.
0: When the tax is hard, they will need a 12 man being the supporters. Eti, mazembe phenomenon yoma mi yuno diaba. Onzi ye, Africa de still. If we are sending quen and yenye abjizi ebe quen him. Still, you are away going to see Edma. Maybe you are some okay.
1: You can talk.
0: And now, sadly, you think you're free. And then, how am I born up to Africa and Efe?
1: Away going to that's
0: what I don't know who should go back with him.
1: You know, a technical and a technical. A pyre, woman away in a pyre, and I walk away in a counter.
0: Okay, T.
1: To some of you,
0: I have 1-1 waha. No, mu kwa nebo 0-0 wa haede.
1: Diyo kwa uwe kwa share one, technically wa qualify.
0: Adinja.
1: Because
0: of... Say one or share wa
1: haede.
0: Inji adinja.
1: Say oba ukrum, and obe share goal.
0: Oba ukrum, yebo more than 90 minutes.
1: Pacho debi.
0: Anya nwane yebo ye.
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0: Inji adinja.
1: The decision say, technical, waba ufiya be share goal. Naja sana, huwa dinche yon. 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
0: Unim, football no abro, funane deba. 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
1: Mbra wii.
0: Eti me, now I'm expecting say by this year. Nankamauku,
1: yeah,
0: I get few. A bomb born here, eh? It's all Champions League. Obano PMU in Yamo. What's a one? I'm a banana, Missawana. What's a me one? Missawana, I draw.
1: Yeah, boy, yeah.
0: Football, me, Mauku, I mean, Petima. They be on in a bono, I can't. Am I born in your fool? That's why the Americans will not like. I'm on pet soccer. Basketball, Oka, ain't me more 0-0. Da.
1: Yeah, football so dear obiaso in the game plan eto and oh dear yes yeah bobo opa saw shame ma hunse wo no me biem aba shame ti makatwom
0: na ye
1: nyame adom na ba ko bi to wachi a
0: na ye
1: nyame na me koi
0: nyame adom na ba ko ye na ba ni nyira ba be dear me have never liked that style of football. I believe that the supporters also deserve better.
1: Yeah.
0: Obi cheers kaba why you training the whole week what sign strikers what's the media come to atwom amwa. I'm a football nyefe. Eti di me kesi ni se. Yami anbe china ase gani mi yao praying for. Mediema.
1: Mediema.
0: And mauko me, mediema me ti.
1: No vinya.
0: I think se mediema will win. I would prefer to have a mediema winning by 1-0 than winning by 2-1. Kodo tiye ni yo. I would prefer. Oba nyo ti de me kanase. I would prefer to see mediema winning by 1-0 than winning by 2-1. Me reason ni ye. 2-1 or so 1 hour qualify. But 1-0 or so 1 hour apply. And I pray they keep a clean sheet. I know you're medium. I believe they win.
1: Yeah.
0: On the side of nations. No.
1: And new.
0: Yes. I think that
1: 4 p.m.
0: Me, nations, me for pressure be bring to almost.
1: Yeah.
0: They've lost a lot of quality players. A lot. But me pe, Professor Dr. Kwame Chei, Mauku. The energy now say, save in your old division one crown. Yebebo. They're even taking that mandate to play. I believe so could do here. Against Mali, I'm in a good score line on back room. I believe, hey, Bia, getting to the good state, bad thing. But at least trying to pass the first, I don't know. I think they'll be able to do it. And you know, so you know. Maybe you know, I'm going to go back to back. We are not say, Bia, and I'm a baby.
1: Oh, Ghana Premier League, yeah, Basso, and tea. Situation, you know, sir, and it's a one or two be pretty much in coma. atimi akoso ahead of matches na eba so Mr. Dukotoko ewa ha anti kotoko fo nyina nyabo tre obedi nkomo ansana ya sorry yente 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Quick one, Christopher Enin.
3: Being the first game is going to be quite a lot of tension, determined. I may say everything will be in on that day. So in all, we are prepared and then ready for the game. We have nothing to do than to get the results because I'm one person that I always focus on results and positivity in general also always focus on results.
1: All right, Coach Christopher Enin and our attending come from Port City FC. Yente Coach Karim Zito, our coach Ashanti Gold team no nyame boa chena ewo kukurantumi. I tell you, kukurantumi so no for the first time ewo kurodi history mu no Ghana Premier League enso ekɔ hɔ. Nti chena hobe de ye pa Coach Zito akasafa gamer Ashgold Ekobo against Port City and of course omo target omo di aba season mu.
4: Well, we prepare well and you know, since we are going to play away, we've got to be mentally tough and because we are traveling to play on somebody's soil. So we have to be mentally tough and then make sure that we either win or at least we come back with goal. The target is to stay in the league for the next season. And we've targeted from first position to 10th, at least, high school from there. But when you cast your mind back about four seasons, you see that those who come in goes out again. So you have to be very, very cautious.
1: Right, and we are Coach Karim Zito and Watson and County, Port City and FC Ashanti Gold, a gamer, and Obeshipa, Hearts of Oak, and Brekum Chelsea, so much, and Otana, our Legon, Yente Coach Nebosha Kapo. Waton surface supporters say ha supporters na mumra san se phobia supporters no boye pa
5: strong family. We are all together. We are facing our first match on Sunday against Berekum Chelsea here in Accra in Legon. Please come and support us. Without you, we are nothing. You are our 12th players. We need your support, and we are promising with you, we are always giving to do more than 100%. Let us all together come on stadium, do the best we can.
1: Okay, so and we are here to full coach and our tenant can say supporters no mama just say omumbe ha at just a munti me and share into mumra na kwaku down so a coach ma brekum Chelsea or say has no emranimrane. Has na ya kane has no. Akwe se support de de ye phobia ba pack na so de en tan si santi kina oni ombe wu e obirikum e wo Accra Legon.
6: Oh, ima coach se me has for folk abo. Has for folk ashame won kinda. Tamam obi chim United miss match ni bichim da. Until but a new crop of players na de omo ebe bo na. We shall so almost a new crop of players and I feel
2: angels.
6: Two different coaches. Has you know a new coach Awaba and I'm me a new coach Awaba Chelsea until today a different ball game altogether, but has you know they are big in support base them who's a has here big, but when it comes to the field of play they are co-equals in the combo Michelle Omone Kotokono it didn't make us almost team in extraordinary Abrekum Chelsea team no more team no more. So at the end of the day, you know, we are praying for luck. If the luck is there, we hope to bring a very good result.
1: All right, so kwa kuda nso ena kasano coach ma eye Brekum Chelsea ewa honomo. Yente captain Emma Debibi United abrante Bariu Sule ose oma prepare ye pa sanse omu first game in the league and against Kotoko.
7: We are going all out. This is our first game. And this is the match that we have to prove to the world that we are there in the Premier League. I'm fully prepared for the match. What do you expect? They should be expecting win from us. We are going all out to make them happy.
1: Right, and we are somewhere Captain Edema Debibi United, Abrantie Bariu Sule, or no Edia Tuja. You bet here Eric Tinkler, coach Emma Asante Kotoko, Mr. Rufeno, aka Adrian Kessie. Coach Tinkler say, oh, Nenia Japa, say Ghana Premier League, you know, Eba Beshase.
8: Yeah, I'm actually very excited for the league to get started. It's obviously started quite late, you know, so yeah, the preseason so far has been very, very good. And now we see where we are, you know, so taking on a team that's obviously been newly promoted, not going to be easy. They're a team that's going to put in a lot of effort and work. So we got to match them in terms of our work ethic, but then our qualities need to come out, and hopefully we can go there and get a positive.
1: Right, so Coach Eric Tinkler, and I just answer me now. Atujanti, yaba koso yenim se game ba koso baso wakpando, aha sakpando match no. And the game ketu akra Heart of Lions, and a Adriana Football Club. Yenti Coach Samuel Boadu, ahead of that game, no coach ne for say Heart of Lions team no assistant because kuzi coach bash free ho and a players nusu pi iswe free ho.
9: Yeah, it will be a crucial match, being playing with the Heart of Lions. Now, their philosophy has changed because they have the new coach, and Adriana too has also having a new coach, and I think it won't be easy match, but we are going there to make amends. We are going there to at least bring a point home.
10: Okay, so last season, we went there and we had a win. Do you think this season we will get a much better result as compared to last season, like we get the same results as we got last season?
9: Yeah, the last season was great because most of the players have left the place and they have created a new place. And currently, Adriana, we also have an addition to the team, and then the coaches are different. So we do our maximum best over there to bring a point home or points home.
1: Okay, and coach, I'm about to say, on fans are playing MFA and the Ghana Premier League. HOD, you know,
0: over four course. And I'm paying for so I saw normal such a thing. But they only say, we has, we kotoko. This year, Trema, now as we the last time as we in the league near the bay, some award. Mebwa.
1: Mm-hmm. Says Moruko has a new league.
0: And year before COVID and after COVID.
1: Hey, you're 21, I mean, you're too sure. Let me confirm.
0: Sir, because Omojia kotoko beje. Sas Gena Kotoko Beji may can prosper. So on to my Gemma Kotoko. But you only said the last league trophy, me and Sa Akodo, Obia Wini League, you know, El Krumwan Mauku, a free western side of Ghana. Baby and Ghost as a Jibi, Media Mai in Minu Samates. It's even a last four.
1: In Akko Western.
0: Yes. I just said, Nkofono mo nkai, and Nkofono mo hano. Ye mo braba pe bi o mo bo.
1: I said, so she said, teams ne was outside ono, omu ye bibi ye, ana.
0: Minya shuwa sa wuko Spain na, Atletico Madrid, Villarreal omu ye bibi ye. 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Nansen a pyramid wo mwuchichim. Baye Ali ne Zamalek.
1: But Nansen pyramid.
0: No. What? Tidebe kanu. Efemba akubia e norma. But me say the last four. Tien kumana midin. Edien na samate se ya woye ni eche kotoko. Edien na midi eme ya. Now, players are attracting midi eme more than kotoko ne has. Eche se di anu also doing something wo. Amo nyenu mebi ye. League year starting. Kudo, your mo be a point. I feel they're starting. Oh, your house. Against Brekum Chelsea. Fine. Brekum Chelsea. Ababa Yedio Mabia. But Mauku, you should make your intentions clear. You're starting in Yamia Adme Chirana. A 2-3 wiki put clean sheet. What in Egu? Kotoko DBB United. And you're even lucky you're not playing the match. Oh, DBB for new home. A neutral ground. But you're quite real about it. Change some. And the way you say, me assure society any anamauku and moi. So me, what I'm saying is, if truly they mean business, they want to win the league, these are games they should be able to do some material free on tentem. DBB, Opeso Kaliginim, Brekum Chelsea, Odi 10 for pay. Where in your club says, oh, mama, to off time. when you are meeting the likes of Baby and Gold Stars, when you are meeting the likes of Ebia, Mediama, Omono, Uze, now, yes, and yet, yeah, Kaligim, Adiana Stars, and Uye Kotoka, oh, problem now, you're not playing even your home matches or favorite grounds. So these are games you should be able to clear. Never make supporters in the confidence. We are wishing them all the best. But I tell you, Echina, Kotoko, even if they win, they will struggle. And you know, they will struggle in the sense that they will not be able to play the beautiful football they're playing against Asufo. First, pitch in the accounting. Secondly, you will clear about how some of their players play. But say, oh, boy, against Mauku, the likes of the BBR, how many of their players do you know? They're losing the game, the Mauku. Sebia, they will lose the game. Probably their worst might be a point. I am not seeing Kotoko losing. House of Folk will be able to win the game against Bekum Chelsea. And I'm telling you, I am seeing Abrante Efreno, Alex Banso scoring tomorrow. If there will be a player to score for us, I am seeing him scoring. He will score tomorrow.
1: And I'm out for Richard. Because
0: any Port City. And Maccabi, me say, people should watch that team. But that's it.
1: Okay, we're time. You may heard the ABC or are you for time, Dakra?
11: Malcolm.
2: Angel.
11: Ghana Premier League, you know, starting.
1: Yeah.
11: And this season, clubs, you know, as a year, pa. Malcolm, likely say, this particular season, Ghana Premier League, you know, be one of the best league.
1: Oza.
11: Yes. Per squad clubs no aparedi her signings are my year foreigners in na abe ura clubs do them when them say out of lions cra assign foreigner
1: out of lions
11: yes assign foreigner Paul Ateji no see account of foreign
1: Paul Ateji USC.
11: Paul Ateji
1: and I saw a gun in Ateji
11: yes or a gun in
1: Ateji ah what for say
2: angel
11: yes no see account of US
1: yeah
11: and no abe PM honum
1: okay.
11: But say league no Sina make say you been one of the best liga general officiating.
1: What can I say mo
11: officiating no so ASM.
1: Once
11: say they be officiating now you can wasem no. Yana most of the times you blame say Biana almost salary no quantum near the adeno. Apart from a no. Club president for no so one key factor almost already problem eba.
1: Oh my day.
11: Malcolm, club president for no
2: angel
11: also influence on referees no and more officiating enkoye because as a club president say one for sika ankoma referee say onimawa referee na oba no so be ba be di ni fair
1: oba e na dwuma
11: but as a ye dia share team says ye bo home a ye force see e show ofie
1: dey tell the whole came into me and won twin bebere ni say this week, yeah, yenya, one of the club presidents are
11: yes, Betim United.
1: Good. Also, on one Tribida.
11: I said, you better go around and come on the same Kayabe start league. Yamfa Kusian Shet Obianse. Nanko Obiamo, the other one is come from
1: every day. Every day just come on.
11: Marco, your clubs to be called Chroma say, the budget for the league now, or Babe Boniginano, or the shame say, operations. Referees, Sika at the moment, or the kind of budget on
1: anti class no pressions, no
11: yes,
1: bribe with Triani a part
11: a
1: of
11: the account. A dear woman, a count. I make a cry best at league. Your clubs, you are is part of their budget.
1: Bana envelope, be a set a picture.
11: I set it, say, be a homeway, your buy a base, your quiet base. It's your car, not the Biani Blemu Fenoso, but you pay for a muscle around the clubs. No. Omonso so account pa.
1: Munjai.
11: Ana football na ebon this time. So obi ball home na wan yon name ye na obe shawa. That is football.
1: Yeah.
11: Chitum. Jonso ni amaye. ne kwa we na unso kofa win. But as you come, I am an akase me bohoma. A your force.
1: And as a home there, away team ne be share. As
11: a be seeda. Only say ayasa ama abe ura. Supporters no mu say
1: ye bo
11: home there's no need to say lose
1: ye bo home na referee bo home
11: na ah na referee also favor any sane am no
1: me wo kwa we so per resource
11: sanity e
1: sat no kwa we per resource
11: but ade be me dep e be me depa ne say maoku f no be make sure say
12: angel
11: the officials no referees no omo salary no enko in time any kwa say delay cause referee no e fa be bi ono so wa abusua o wa yire wo ma and kona wo kono ne yere enim se okoye adwuma discard ba fie 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
1: e
11: and no de mo fe and oh ha your foreign players are your players dem be omo nya e din omo two kwa omo saba aba be ru ya league nim
1: sir
11: and be na is so interesting
1: experience aba
11: say kotoko e bo homa obi be ka say me agada sin ti me ko park Richard Brody
1: oh yeah ye the player dey go park
11: obi ka e bin in ti me ko park ni na no club no kwa ti me jina so ade ye promo e attract fans e mo mo ba park
1: yeah
11: enti yen kan kire ye club president for no any say be che maga ma e ka say ye ba ko sia show mu
1: asa me ade ma hu ni say wi ase na asa unyini du ba bi a na afi untimi twan trobiem unyini adu ba bi a na afi won sam na ye no kran kwa
11: ah who say e no kra large cruiser e ka na
1: o mene ku on farm go do say no kra no kra no waka to on farm
11: a large cruiser be ka no kwa chirew say omo unza e mebi kwa large good and saka so omo an kasa club president for no and a disika ma referee
1: so
11: bi na no
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1: o mbe di ni kama
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11: na
1: so di ni match a
11: na boa me menua no enye say hey, into one case, I'm the player man. Man, Joe Abuade.
1: Sam,
11: come on, no cross.
1: Claps, no dim, home, come on. Match, where they are me. Minya, one point,
11: No, be quiet to me for survivors or the position. A favor, I want to make allegation. Mr. Marco, a do I call to be judge and
1: match. I have one brother. I have one. I had the whole.
11: At the whole,
1: be born or how?
11: Sir,
1: next year, I'm not trainer. Next year, scratch my back. I scratch your back.
11: Sir, it's here. Into Marco,
1: I
11: read into no.
1: Are you Marco?
11: Now I cry.
1: Yeah, get away. See, Mr. Sepa, Mr. Dukotoko.
13: Marco do.
1: Mr. Dukotoko.
13: Ah, Marco do.
1: Mr. Dukotoko.
13: Now, who are you?
1: Adam Marako, now, so.
13: Yami Adam, who are you?
1: Coming from
13: home. Home, me, what didn't set it to a concrona and Yanko Porch, but to
1: a jet of creation.
13: A deputy, and she did. Marco do. No, pay the asopa and chalas empty. I mean, any tiawa. Masemi na mebon tofia.
1: Tofia.
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1: 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Okay.
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1: but chum aso
13: papa
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1: 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Now, all they are two or three. Yeah, for Kangpe.
2: Angel.
12: Magu, let me show. You super too much. Now, Adriana Jamoa.
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1: Ah, yo. Hey, is also better?
12: Super. Now, Adriana Martin in tea.
1: Oh, Pando.
12: Pando.
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12: Let me.
1: Oh sir, money heart of lions nebo.
12: La last season na name we kwai ko wiwe omo na this season am total super place. Oh. Inti ba ko wiwe omo ho china.
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12: 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Wa ko na wa na Major League.
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12: 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Ye na edru yesu no.
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1: okay
12: e mu duru bo Yemu pa the pancake for white bones, sir.
1: Okay.
12: If I cross, so you
1: do not have a
12: quantraba.
1: Okay.
12: Now, we have one in Samay.
1: Ngozi.
12: Ah, nah.
1: Yeah, of course, this year.
12: Me war a penny food was a mission class in Michoma.
1: Okay, Omuti, Omuti.
2: Angel.
12: Me for me, a ja or ba, and I won't conquer. A ja or ba, and I won't conquer. Bikala, or any new acham and bukum. Yes, Omino.
1: Yeah.
12: Now. Omui ni passe. Edwian Edwian anu muni.
1: Yeah.
12: Edwian Edwian anu. This is the Ebeji League ni na yo omu yen sang.
1: Is that? Are the operations omu di anymore na?
12: Omu di se one ma unu ma ni ya. Ligun ti minji.
1: Yeah.
12: Eya sana gana yebon.
1: So to tono ma.
12: To tono ma yima place ni di.
1: Okay.
12: Omu ni. Oh ha. 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Se bi kaya yebo refu. 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Bi oti parks we refu kana o di bo. Me se first day me call doma and I'm say. Sena bi na
1: aye.
12: Anyone woy? That's what woy boom.
1: Okay.
12: Because I don't know. So the boy be crying as a morning. So be see or more VIP or meet team no. On be see be aye. Come. Name mum or more promises in the doors or more place no.
1: Yeah.
12: Place in the day be omo ne kwa kuno. So you mu ya.
1: Ibi. Interfere bi na targets no ne say. Or say bi na G League.
12: Yeah, G League.
1: Okay.
12: Yeah, G League.
1: The players ni ya where?
12: Omo nim dada. It is not the same as the team of Goose Abba. Revy.
1: Back to back. Okay.
12: Back to back. Why you be here? That's it. Oba or Rubeji League. What is it? Oba or Rubeji League. What is it?
1: Yeah, but you know what I'm saying? If I cross Kakra.
12: Nah, but we did. I know they had the Kakra.
1: If I cross
12: Kakra. See, you just in FA.
1: You don't know just in
12: FA. This is Ghana in FA.
1: Oh, sir. Ghana in
12: FA. Just in FA.
1: Just an ocean echo bow. Echo was just
12: say, made impossible to smash the
1: echo. This was just
12: echo. Nakasa was
1: a place near Yaboka.
12: You didn't open the loose match. You say you lose much and that's a voice on Apple.
1: Okay,
12: just an echo. No more.
1: And that Facebook is
12: Bradley Yakupon
1: 0246677566. 0246677566. Mediama Nation FC Kotoko House of Folk. Why moon a best weekend? Hello, good morning.
14: Oyibo,
1: Nasena.
2: Angel.
14: Na half just in one idea here.
1: Oh, Nasa, umre mi bi. Oh, what umre mi bi?
14: Eti unye di
1: a ube. Ah, me sam wo fili rodo.
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1: 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Ma kenya, timbi se me bo so umre mi bi. 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
14: 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Mem, ya teba love jase di amese. Mauko.
2: Angel.
14: Ye se, House of Folk players. Ye first league match. Ye ba ye lusu. E tande ye shiromu, ye ni bleku chesi. League na me sati ye deno.
1: Hello, Ibo.
14: Okay.
1: Udim say since 2016, Kenichi Asuhashi coach has no. Kenichi Koye won win the first match in the league.
14: Yo.
1: Okay, Ibo Nasina, I'm going to say, Obaso Ebekasa 0246677566. 0246677566. Hello, good morning.
15: Yeah, good morning.
1: Yes, sir.
15: Good morning. I'm going to go to the hospital.
1: Ah, K. Poku.
15: Poku. I'm going to go to the hospital. High school. I'm going to go to the hospital. I'm going to go to
2: the Angel.
15: I'm going to go to the hospital. And no more with you, and with the engine, then says for the engine. Now, I can come out like that. So, we are working at our own. No, uncle, I'm working at our own. So, I'm going to go to the house. Let me ask you about Okay.
1: Merci. Debbie, who penny or budget a bag? And we are just after China. Okay, hello, good morning. Hello. Yes, sir.
16: Good morning.
1: Majoswa.
16: Daffy. I can't for the code. You will be United. We were.
1: Pepe.
16: Yamia Duma, I wish you to one, Kodoko. The vision, you will be sure Kodoko to one, why?
1: San Openu.
16: I'm a free as you want.
1: Okay, yo, merci, and I'll venture. Merci, and I'll venture. I would be about 0246677566. Na yen koso yo few minutes I between come. Hello, good morning.
16: Good morning.
1: Yes, I hit you. Yo.
16: Bye-bye.
1: Okay, merci. And I was so dear 0246677566. Na yenko so. Okay, hello, good morning.
17: Ah, international Maukudu.
1: Yes, sir.
17: Yeah, Patrick Benji.
2: Angel.
17: We are. I'm about so. I'm about so. I'm about so. I'm about so. I'm about so. I'm about so. I'm going to go to the house.
1: Okay, merci. And also, the last one, I bet you come on. Honafi, yeah, yes, 0246677566. Hello, good morning.
18: Good morning.
1: Yes, sir. Oh, so, the India free for Nianco.
18: I'm
1: sorry, yet you.
2: Angel.
1: Okay, so birthday bakwa be diha. Happy birthday and confirm comfort jeche apia. Yeah, comfort jeche apia. Asa for market and owo na owo home of spice. Yeah, home of spice. Eho and a comfort jeche apia. 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
11: em say birthday bibia ho say me yi free ho Zelia. Your friend is Zelia.
1: Okay.
11: Yes, and then the birthday pa. I'm saying me the picture na ma akwa, but I'm saying my main friend has met me there sending na akwa me there sending.
1: Yeah, but binti. Yes, quick yes. One.
11: Zelia, happy birthday. 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
2: 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Kwe. Our pharmacies and herbal shops. Now, what do you do? What number is 0244-186-612. And now 0244-832286. 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A painful, a bad time, one more money for anything that wouldn't you feel doing what you can.
1: Angel Rock Mixture. 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
4: Yo, Arishima, my men sound so I'm more quab a buna, Menda was a question, Koso. 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I feel my daughter, my age, Jerry, so now I call PM, oh, yeah, will be my so be my so I equi Bolivia, mine, emu, and I did any etcher. 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I said, Bear now, near my senior bear for Naya de Ediamano, but more than I call glow washing powder. E poor who, a bit too, near my anything, na empower tardy, no so any coin be also. Eh, how will search it, and so any caca just in Bia Debbie. I'm to promoting na a cockoji a glow washing powder. Shopping malls are who doing now, any retail shops are who doing nano on Saebe Kebby, our honors and Rudo Mudia. Fre comfort shopping akid fui awo yan krampu puni mantam nyum 0206-622-220 na onom so enje oso. 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